Mix 106. Jan Tyson, so we're talking about the John Bon Jovi lotto tickets last hour on the show, and I couldn't remember if any other bands had done something like that before, and I was right. Kiss is one that has. They did that in Texas and also New Mexico. Aerosmith, also on the list of bands that have had lotto tickets. Those were like way back in 09.

Mix 106. Chad Tyson. So gas prices, man, what are we like? $4.50 a gallon on average nationwide. I don't know how we're doing this at this point, man, because diesel, well over $6 a gallon. Here's my question. What's the ceiling? What's the limit before everything has to shut down?

Mix 106. Chad Tyson, Grand Theft Auto 6 throughout in November this year, along with the new soundtrack for the game. Yeah, that game has a soundtrack. And Keith Richards has a tune on there, cover of Bright Lights, Big City. And that's actually doing very well as far as streaming is concerned. It's a great cover. If you haven't checked it out yet, hit up All Access on iHeart tonight. Put it in your ears.

0: Fix 106. Chad Tyson, Brian Adams, Rocket Thanks tonight. So this is kind of mind-blowing right here. We've reached and actually passed September 21st without a single hurricane in the Atlantic Basin. That's the first time that's happened in, 112 years. Dates all the way back to 1914 at the onset of World War I. And across the entire historical record, actually, going back to 1851... only twice has it completed an entire season without a recorded hurricane. That was 1914 and also 1907. So if we get through the end of November this year with no hurricanes, it'll be only the third season like that in recorded history. That's pretty wild, man. Don't want to jinx anything. I feel like we're jinxing it just talking about it. Hopefully we can make 2026 that third year.
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0: Fix 106. Chad Tyson, this past weekend on Sunday night in Atlanta, Guns N' Roses wrapped up the North American leg of their tour, and I don't think Axl was feeling 100% because I only did 25 songs, which is about 5 short from the average on the tour this year. And afterwards, he wrote over on X, "It's been a great tour so far, and I can't wait for the next leg. I tossed my cookies as soon as I got backstage. Even I wasn't sure if I was faking it or not." What? Why post that on social media, man? We don't want to know if you tossed your cookies.
1: Thank you.
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Mix 106. Chad Tyson, life before cell phones and life after iPhones. We'll talk about that a little bit later this hour on the show tonight. Getting back to the rock now, some ZZ Top, Sharp Dressed Man.

Pix 106. Chad Tyson, this week is the anniversary of the TV series Lost premiering on ABC. 04. We got the first episode of that. It sucked us all in, and then it just went on and on and on forever. I honestly think they're all still on that island, man. Thanks for hanging out tonight. One from the wagon right now. Just keep on loving you.

0: Mix 106. Dan Tyson, Black Crowes, Rocket, thanks tonight. So, interesting story on the BuzzFeed website this week. Asked if life was better if you grew up before cell phones. Most of the responses say yes. I would say yes as well. Yeah, absolutely. Growing up without a screen, way better than having a phone with you 24/7. I'm sure you would agree. If you want to drop a message backing me up on the talkback mic on iHeartRadio, that is open tonight. I got to throw this out too, man. This past weekend, we were doing some cleaning in the garage. Had to move some totes. And when you grab a tote that's been there for a while, you got to see what's in it, right? So we cracked it open. What's there on the top? An iPhone 3 box. The iPhone wasn't in there because I actually took that out. I think it was earlier this year. And set it on my workbench for a TikTok video, which I have yet to do. You know what was in the iPhone box? This is crazy. My old BlackBerry. At Chad Tyson on TikTok. There'll be more on that coming soon, man.
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Mix 106. Chad Tyson, if you happen to find yourself on the David Lee Roth Instagram this week, tread lightly because there is a post over there, and in the video, there is a full tattooed moon, if you know what I'm saying. Just throwing that out there. Tread lightly, okay? Safe browsing for all. Sublime rocking things right now. Santa Rhea. Thanks for hanging tight.

0: 106. Chad Tyson, Heart rocking things tonight. Also did some Sublime back there. Metallica. Heading out on the M72 World Tour next year after the Sphere residency. Tickets for all the dates going on sale this Friday morning at 10 a.m. That's the public on sale. I think pre-sale's already rocking. There's a handful of those. We can actually get you to that first date on the tour opening night in Vancouver, B.C., May the 8th. It's going to be an awesome night. And if you win this prize pack we're hooking up, which is a flyaway, we handle all the travel for you to guess. We will get you tickets for the Snake Pit, which is the way to go if you're going to go see Metallica in concert. Also, we'll send you home with some cool stuff courtesy of Q Prime, including the catalog on vinyl for Metallica, a turntable to play it on, and also an autograph set list. All you have to do for a chance to win is rock with us on iHeart, tap the contest tab, and get yourself entered. So take a quick break here, let you do that, and get you back to the rock next. Thanks for hanging out tonight.
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Mix 106. At Chad Tyson on TikTok and Instagram. Lost rock tunes from the 90s and early 2000s. Back with another one of those this week. Remember Social Distortion's Ball and Chain? Right on the edge at 1990. Not only is that a lost rock tune, but I consider that a highly underrated one from back in the day as well. So hit me up and connect. More on that.

Fix 106. Chad Tyson last week. The Heartbreakers reunited for a performance in Nashville at the Americana Honors and Awards. Chris Stapleton fronted the band. Mentioned it earlier on the show. I've been talking about it too because it was an awesome performance last week. But there's a writer over at Rolling Stone. He's got an article out making a case for why they should tour together next year. If Stapleton and the Heartbreakers tour, would you go see it? Talk back, Mike, open tonight with us on iHeart. Drop me a message. Let me know. I'd be all in. I just don't know if the Heartbreakers would be, you know?

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1: At Chad Tyson on Thread. Shout out to Tyler. Hit me up over there tonight. Wanted to hear some Steelers wheels. So here you go, man. Stuck in the middle with you. And yeah, I pay attention to Threads. I may not have it open all the time because Instagram drives it, but I do check the DM. So thanks for.

Mix 106. Chad Tyson, Joe Jett had a birthday yesterday, so happy belated going out to her, man. Yeah, I tend to forget birthdays a lot. It's just something I do. It's nothing against you if I forget your birthday, but my wife, on the other hand, man, she's the birthday queen, like religiously wishing people happy birthday on Facebook still. I quit doing that like probably 10 years ago, something like that. It's been a while.

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Be sure to make us a preset on your free iHeartRadio app. Thanks for hanging out. It's Stacey with you here on your Thursday. You can hang on to Wednesday if you want.

It's Bix 106. I'm not a betting man. I am a cautious woman. But nearly $30 billion to be wagered on the NFL season this year? It makes me uncomfortable talking about it.

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Do some STP now. My drummer husband loves the drum fill in this song. Calls it very underrated. Drummers, you want to chime in?

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Thanks for hanging out. It's Stacy with you in the concert film. It's going to be in theaters. Ozzy and Black Sabbath, Back to the Beginning, in theaters worldwide, October 28th.

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It's Stacey with you. And if you look at the dashboard for this song, yeah, those dogs.

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Have you been to one? Do you think you'll ever go to one? Because it seems like they're making it an annual thing. 2027 is set. They got Breaking Benjamin on this one, Our Lady Peace, Fuel, Seven Dust, Creed, and their Summer of 99 and Beyond Cruise.

It's Picks 106. Thanks for hanging out. It's Stacy with you. Now, Guns N' Roses working on new music. And Slash says that it's drawing parallels to the Use Your Illusion era.

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Nothing else.

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Bon Jovi lotto tickets are coming to New Jersey. 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Bon Jovi going to be featured on a scratch-off ticket. So this will be $5 scratch-off. 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

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Last Kiss. Pearl Jam. Don't know it. Ghost of Tom Joad. I only know Rage's. And this, I've never heard the original. As far as I know, Black Crowes is all I

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It's Stacey with you on your Thursday. Don't hang on to Wednesday any longer. 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

0: Capital Region's Classic Rock, Pix 106. It's Stacy, and today, September 24th, National Punctuation Day. Big fan. Complete sentences, especially in text messages, especially dealing with anything important. I had, like, the worst experience with a real estate agent, just never using punctuation, never even using full sentences. I'm a big fan of grammar, and punctuation is part of that. Happy day.
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It's Bix 106. Thanks for hanging out. It's Stacy with you. One of my favorite Rush tunes, Catch the Spirit, Catch the Spit. And they're touring right about now. They even added some dates, making Rush fans very happy.

0: 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It's Stacy and homecoming dances that fall throughout September, October, November. These dresses, though, holy moly. Sometimes it's cold by the time homecoming dances roll around. And these girls, they will insist on wearing nothing. Bare legs. Whew. They're sorry excuses for dresses.
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1: Yeah!

0: and begin.
1: It was a favorite of my wife and myself, and there was a scene in there where Andy Dufresne is talking to Red in the courtyard of the prison, and I happened to be flicking through the channels, and that scene came up. And Andy Dufresne said, "You can get busy living, or you can get busy dying, Red." And I didn't think much of it. I flicked past it, and the next morning I got up and I said, "I'm sitting here, and I'm getting busy dying. I have to get busy living."

0: the nor'easter and the full moon along the East Coast is going to get battered this weekend.
1: Kevin Appleby on News 10 was talking about, you know, everything kind of coming together at once. He's like, that's what this product is outputting. He called the weather that's coming out a product and that it's going to be output. It was very professional.
0: You are, you've been watching Appleby this week. I like how you float around.
1: He's in for Mackie. He's in for Mackie. Okay, yeah.
0: Where's Mackie?
1: I don't travel for Appleby. Sorry, bro. Mackie, I'd travel for. That guy, I might travel for just to give him a hug.
0: Well, you're pointing to News Channel 13.
1: Benny Nazai. Yeah. Okay.
0: I'll follow Benny when he finds a wardrobe that works for him. He can't
1: seem
0: to find a fit. It's not his fault. He dropped a lot of weight real fast.
1: I know.
0: The wardrobe can't keep up.
1: He's missing out on the excitement. I couldn't upload anything to TikTok yesterday. I filmed a cooking video with my dogs about I cooked egg salad cantera. It's just it's called the Quinn and his bitches.
0: That's
1: just
0: your dog.
1: Me and my two dogs
0: and
1: cooking some egg salad, and it's egg salad made from the pre-hard-boiled eggs that I get in double packets. It's great, but I couldn't upload it
0: from scratch.
1: Sounds like. I know what it's like. I mean, I'm wearing a tank top in that video because I know how to enjoy losing a little weight here. Benny needs to embrace it.
0: That's how we got to egg salad from Benny.
1: I'm sorry. I've been up for a few hours, you guys. Sorry.
0: There's a manhunt and post and kill.
1: It's a weight thing. It's a weight point, you know.
0: There's a manhunt and post and kill that ends with an arrest. They had to close down. Like, they locked down a school. They closed a part of Route 351. This guy was armed and dangerous. That was serious business yesterday. Also, coming up in the feed, we'll also tell you what to expect this weekend for the nor'easter.
1: Yeah. Did they get that guy?
0: No, he didn't get the guy. Okay. Yeah, they got the guy.
1: The White House media ban was lifted. Judge.
0: So for 14 days till they figure it out. And there was like this rumor going around the Giants traded for Joe Flacco.
1: Yeah.
0: That's not true, but that's a good idea.
1: Oh, man, it sounded kind of magical.
0: I kind of loved it, too. Yeah. So we'll go to 5 QB trades the Giants could make.
1: Yeah.
0: Unless you want to ride with Jameis. And I think someone made a great point. Like, the Giants are too talented right now.
1: To play that game?
0: Go with Jameis. And they're like, he's your backup. I don't know. Wait, five QBs the Giants could trade for coming
1: he's
0: up.
1: He's got a superstar in there somewhere.
0: He throws a lot of interceptions. That's a problem.
1: Furries flying our planes. Senator Tommy Tuberville will tell us.
0: I was like, wow.
1: That was
0: fantastic. All the things going on.
1: I know. Well, there's the thing. It's all about the distraction. Cantera taught me this. It's distraction, baby. Distraction from what's going on in the inside or the war and stuff like that.
0: I'll tell you what. The U.S., China, and Russia are really racing towards and for. Coming up, plus the Ass Crack of Dawn song, F'd Up News, the feed. Talking Balls, open the app, the iHeart app. Listen to picks on the app.
1: Yeah.
0: And click the contest tab for a chance to win a flyaway. To see Metallica in Vancouver. It's a cool package.
1: And if you've already done that, you go ahead and hit that talkback mic, too, and say hi. It's Quinn and Cantera, Pix 106.

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0: It's Quinn and Cantara on Picks 106. 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
1: Hey, good.
2: Morning, Kaplan. I got some cooler weather this morning. I had 38 up there in Boston Spa, but you can be your fog out there. Sunny, near 70 today. Cantara's got your first edition of your feed.
3: Yeah, police yesterday took a guy into custody. This is West Sand Lake. Last night around 7 o'clock, they took a 39-year-old man named James Cooper IV into custody. Previously, before they took him into custody, he was reported armed and dangerous. It prompted lockdowns, road closures on Route 351. Right near 351 and Chain Mountain Way, this guy was seen wearing green pants, sneakers, and no shirt, and he was believed to be armed.
2: That's what my wife was asking me about, if you knew about yesterday.
3: I don't. I imagine people drove by this guy before he realized what was happening.
2: Crazy.
3: So charges are currently pending for this guy. Not sure what they are, though.
2: All right.
3: Federal judge ruling in favor of three media outlets that sued to have their access to the White House restored. This comes after the president accused CNN, MS Now, and Politico of creating fake news. So it's an overnight ruling. The administration temporarily has to lift the ban, at least for 14 days while they figure it out. Benjamin Netanyahu, Israeli prime minister, going to address the United Nations today.
2: Well, that's always contentious.
3: Isn't it?
2: Yep.
3: You know that Trump's was a talking to.
2: Yeah.
3: He's going to give us a
2: Netanyahu,
3: talking to.
2: Yeah, and he means it.
3: Teachers in several states are pushing back against laws requiring the Ten Commandments in public school classrooms. Louisiana, Texas, Arkansas, and Alabama have enacted mandates. So the media's got to fight one arm of this.
2: Right.
3: And teachers got to fight the other.
2: Yeah.
3: It's just coming down to common people.
2: You were raised, imagine if you were raised with some completely different religion than there, and you come here and you go to school and you... What's this Ten Commandments?
3: What if you were raised with no
2: well,
3: religion?
2: Exactly. Either way. I'm just trying
3: what
2: to like,
3: I
2: understand.
3: What if I was born here and I have no religion?
2: How
3: I don't
2: people
3: need that.
2: Can't even figure that out.
3: Disney Plus and Hulu jacking up their subscription fees. Disney Plus Premium and Hulu Premium. Both those are the without ads.
2: Yeah.
3: Those go from $18.99 to $21.49 a month. 13% hike.
2: Keeps digging, doesn't it?
3: I think the other one goes up $2. Yeah. The one I have.
2: Yeah. I liked having that no commercial David Muir early in the morning when I miss it, Candy.
0: Talk and balls.
3: New York Giants quarterback Jackson Dart's knee injury is a season ender. Now it's confirmed. So they turn to Jameis Winston.
2: Yes.
3: Or maybe some trades. You need a better backup.
2: I know.
3: Even if you're going with Jameis, right?
2: Yeah, anything's possible.
3: By the way, week 3 of the NFL kicks off tonight. It's the Packers' home opener against the Falcons. Thursday night football.
2: Nice.
3: Yankees blew out the Rays 9-2 at Yankee Stadium. Judge says he'll be ready to go for game 1 of the playoffs.
2: Uh-oh.
3: Red Sox shut out Cleveland 1. Zip. Sonny Gray gets his 18th win of the year. And the Mets take down the Rangers 7-2 in Arlington. Knicks are negotiating with Carl Anthony Towns, but they may have become stagnant.
2: Okay.
3: And you kind of want to get this done. A lot of people don't like to negotiate during the season. So we'll see what Knicks and Carl Anthony Towns can agree on. And the NHL preseason is well underway. The Islanders are selling grilled cheese filled with Nerds gummy clusters.
2: Oh, Jesus. God.
3: That's on the menu at Islanders games this year. I got to take a look at this.
2: Man.
3: Grilled cheese filled with Nerds gummy clusters.
2: Yeah, you got to really make a statement. Yeah, just so many sports options out there.
3: Yeah, I know. There's like 22 must-have things at the ballparks every year, you know?
2: Absolutely insane.
3: All right, stick around. We'll get to some effed up news. I mean, we'll kick that list around. 5 QBs the Giants could get.
0: Oh. Quinn and Cantara. Mornings on Picks 106.
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0: Quinn and Cantera, Fix 106. Good morning, Kaplan. We're going to be out a lot here coming up in the next few, the next month or so at least.
1: Yeah, we're starting, this Saturday for sure. Earl B. Fiden for the Cooking for Paws, teaming up with Pet Connection. 10 different adoption agency rescues will be there
0: grilling
1: for you guys.
0: Some food.
1: We'll be grilling.
0: Daddy will be in the house.
1: Steve Caparizza will be there. Earl B. Fiden will have the pizza oven fired up. So that's on Saturday.
0: Yeah.
1: And then Mac and Cheese Bowl in October, October 17th. I think Lloyd asked us to be judges.
0: I know.
1: We're
0: asked to judge mac and cheese. That is the greatest gig in the world.
1: Well, I've judged chowder.
0: I know. I love it.
1: Me too.
0: That's the 17th.
1: And then the next day is the Toys for Tots run at Brunswick Harley.
0: Sweet. I was trying to get Cantera to see if he can get his bike going for the Toys for Tots rally.
1: I'm going to have to probably put up for the winner.
0: Okay.
1: Because, we're leaving early this year for Fort Myers.
0: Of course.
1: So I had the bike put up early.
0: That's
1: I know.
0: Smart. It's
1: the older
0: smart.
1: I get, the earlier I seem to get down
0: you,
1: there.
0: You put the bike in, you take the boat out, you go to Florida.
1: Quinn gets me. He gets
0: me. I understand, brother.
1: Coming up, we'll tell you what is free on Saturday.
0: It's Quinn and Cantera, Pix 106.

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1: Morning, Capital Land.
2: I know you know, Quinn, what Saturday is.
1: Yes.
2: But I bet you didn't know the second part of what Saturday can, what you can do on Saturday.
1: I didn't know that there was two things.
2: I just read it. I'm getting the rules. So
1: okay.
2: Saturday the 26th is one of the days here in New York where residents 16 and older who normally need a fishing license don't need one. They can fish for free.
1: Free fishing.
2: You still got to follow the size, catch, and season kind of stuff. But
1: Right. You don't need a license or nothing. Just go out and fish.
2: And
1: yeah,
2: maybe you don't have a fishing rod.
1: Okay.
2: Do you know your public library probably has a fishing rod?
1: No, I bet it does. That makes sense. We forget about asking about our public libraries having crap like that.
2: They might even have like a toolbox.
1: Yeah, I know. I need a wrench. Let me go to the wrench section.
2: When I was in my hippie phase, I was getting all my movies and music.
1: I remember that.
2: All my movies and music for the Northampton Public Library.
1: That made sense. You're right there in town.
2: There.
1: It was cool. It made sense to me. Oh, you were really living that lifestyle.
2: So you can get
1: your
2: fishing rod. I bet probably maybe some... Maybe some lures, probably no live bait.
1: They must have accoutrements.
2: I would think.
1: Things to bring with you. Yeah, absolutely.
2: Go bother your local librarian today.
1: Yeah.
2: Go ask her a million questions
1: about
2: fishing.
1: Take your grandpa fishing or something, you know?
2: Take the old man fishing.
1: Yes.
2: So Saturday is free fishing day. You know what today is over at the Cantera Complex?
1: What is today? Oh, you did allude to it earlier, and I don't know. This worries me for you.
2: It should. There's a 90% chance of an argument today.
1: Well, you can't do it by yourself.
2: No.
1: It's a two-person job.
2: We're putting the cover on the pool today.
1: Yeah.
2: We are DIY people. We don't hire someone.
1: Yeah, Papa Yaga's right.
2: We're not Quinn. We don't pay someone.
1: Do you get drunk beforehand, light the mood or anything like that?
2: No, we usually do it before dinner. We usually budget like an hour. It doesn't take that long.
1: Okay, all right.
2: It's really just whether or not we fight on how to pull it across the top.
1: And whether or not it's taut.
2: I've got a rope tied through one of the eye holes there. I throw it over, he pulls it, I pull this side.
1: Yeah, I'm at the point now where Whips does my pool and Andrew does my lawn every Thursday.
2: You guys.
1: But temporary.
2: That's called double income, no kids.
1: That's also the last 5 weeks of the season. I don't know if I'm going to do that in the summer.
2: Yeah, I know, but I said this to you yesterday. You're not going to pay a guy to mow your lawn to the last 5 weeks of this season and not love the convenience next year, especially when he goes, let me open it for you, Quinn. I'm going to open it, too.
1: I know, it's amazing. So, can I ask you this, though?
2: Yeah.
1: Hunting. What does that mean? Free hunting. I can take my gun out and just shoot something?
2: No, it says it's... So you're bringing up the fact that it's called National Hunting and Fishing
1: Day? Yeah. What is that? I'm just wondering if
2: that's it's called, but I'm only seeing the rules I see are all about fishing.
1: Okay.
2: I mean, in a way, are you...
1: I'm hunting fish.
2: You're hunting fish.
1: Okay. Don't bring your gun to the pond. But,
2: I didn't even say the hunting thing when we broke
1: I know you didn't,
2: break,
1: but I wanted to make sure that that wasn't a thing in case you forgot.
2: I didn't forget. I don't trust the people listening. Just like when we have our event this Saturday.
1: Yeah.
2: With Pet Connection, you keep saying, bring your dog. I don't trust the people listening to bring a dog that's well behaved around the other dogs.
1: Well at all. People, someone's getting bit.
2: So
1: someone's calling the cops.
2: I just trying to be safe. I got 6 months left to work, bro.
1: He's
2: I just
1: risk
2: make
1: off.
2: It through.
1: He's risk off right now. I respect that.
2: You trust the people listening right now?
1: No. I forget about those things and I deal with them as they come. But you're right.
2: That's why I didn't mention the part about guns.
0: It's Quinn and Cantara.
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2: Hey, Picks, good morning.
3: Morning, fellas. How are you?
2: Hey.
4: Jerry calling. Where are you at these days, Jerry?
3: Still down in Myrtle Beach.
4: Myrtle Beach, right there on the water, huh?
2: Right there. You going to get hit with a storm?
4: Huh.
3: No, we're just going to get a little rain. North Carolina's going to get the brunt of it. Okay. In fact, I was going to go there this weekend to visit some family, but I canceled my trip. So.
2: Probably for the best.
3: Yeah, it's not snow, but it's raining, and that's bad down here.
4: You're getting soft, Jerry. You get

0: and soft. You're not gilded and hot anymore like you used to be.
1: No, not anymore. Hey, Cantera, did I hear right? You're leaving in 6 months? What's going on?
0: I have 6 months to work. Tomorrow we have 6 months left on our contract, and I'm waiting to hear back from our agent, and waiting to hear back from people at iHeart. So until I hear back, I'm treating it like it's over.
2: Yeah. Well, I mean, you got to start planning.
0: I have to start planning.
2: Family. You got a kid going to school.
0: So yeah.
1: Oh, that sucks. Well, if they're listening, they should sign it to another 10 years because you guys are the best DJs ever.
0: That means a lot because you sometimes you don't really like us.
2: No, you couldn't be critical of the show, which we also appreciate.
0: We do.
1: Well, when I'm critical, I'm also being sarcastic. I'm not super critical. I'm just being sarcastic.
0: Okay, so not 10 year, but maybe like a 2 year.
1: whatever you want, they should give it to you. So.
2: I'm gonna ride this bitch out all the way to. All the way to Florida, Cantera.
0: Yeah, I want to do this long enough to become your neighbor, Jerry.
2: This is great. Thanks,
1: well,
2: Kyle.
1: If you're in Florida, at least you're one state away, so or two states.
0: Good to hear from you. Thanks for listening on the app. Hit the contest tab to win a flyaway to Metallica, buddy.
2: Do it.
1: Sweet. Go Red Sox.
0: Go Sox. See you, Jerry.
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0: 106, Capital Land's Classic Rock with Quinn and Cantera. And now, it's time for F***ed Up News with Quinn and Cantera.
1: Is that a Glenn Peter in your pocket?
2: We're working on some new Glenn Peter material.
1: Yeah, well, you know, the holiday season and whatnot.
2: Yeah, right, yeah. Exactly.
1: Isn't Glenn Peter in your Halloween basket?
2: Working on that.
1: Working on something. Listen, with the choice of F'd Up News stories this morning was fabulous. I was like, it was a kid at a candy store this morning.
2: So here's how it works. Like, we compile a bunch of different potential F'd Up news stories, and we both read through them. The ones Quinn have chosen, I threw away. Like, they're ones I would never...
1: It's almost pretty consistent how that happens.
2: Yeah, I know what he's going to do. Or I'm just like, I don't think this even belongs on the radio, and I throw it away. But then Quinn goes, I'm doing this one. I'm doing a dead baby one.
1: Well, this is F'd Up News, and I don't...
2: It is F'd Up News. Okay, go ahead.
1: You want to start with drunk baby or toilet water?
2: Both of them I threw away. Okay. Start with drunk baby, just to get it out of the way.
1: Yeah, so Florida parents were arrested. Baby registers 0.383 blood alcohol as reference, Cantera. This body right here at the age of 40 went into rehab with a 0.4, okay? 0.3
2: I know, that's why the baby should have been dead.
1: The 0.3 is alcohol poisoning, and it's kind of a crazy story, but the baby's 7-year-old brother found her unresponsive in a playpen, got home from school, woke the folks up, and they had no idea what was wrong.
2: The kid's in school, the baby's drunk, and the parents are sleeping. That's a mess of a situation.
1: So it turns out that I think they were prepping a water bottle for the beach, and they left some vodka in it, and that's what got the baby up to almost a 4.0 blood alcohol and almost killed it. You gotta be more careful. And then there's the woman, she was probably clearly having some sort of problem, some sort of crisis, and she was speeding in her red Mini Cooper. Cops saw it, pulled her over. She was a pain in the ass. They took her down. They, you know, cuffed her and stuffed her. Things got weird down there at the police station, and cops said she desperately had to go to the bathroom. And with the door cracked, the officer witnessed with video evidence from his body camera Hooper lowering herself to the toilet after using it, gulping down the yellow liquid inside.
2: After using it. Trying to throw off the old breathalyzer.
1: Nailed it, apparently, in hopes of the, exactly. The test, the breath test, going to be altered by it later. That analysis, blood alcohol level of 0.26.
2: We're not entirely sure.
1: Yeah, point
2: less. Less than the baby.
1: Significantly less, but disgusting. There you go. Toilet water gargle, I call it.
2: I have a lighter story.
1: That's all right. We need that.
2: Prior to Monday night's football game between the Giants and Rams, one collector took a chance.
1: Oh, God.
2: Made a bid on a Jackson Dart card. It was a one-of-one Topps Chrome rookie premier patch autograph card.
1: Oh.
2: There were 38 bids, but the highest bids through this auction went to a guy who paid $500,000.
1: Think about that.
2: This less than 48 hours later, Dart season ends. That's
1: totally effed up.
2: Yeah, it is. I mean...
1: Think about the guy who sold it. No, he's like,
2: It wasn't a career. It's not a career ender, you guys.
1: What do you mean?
2: The injury.
1: No.
2: It's not a career ender.
1: But it's a rookie card, and it's like, I don't know. Is he ever going to recover? It's a lot of money. Someone got away with murder.
2: You tell me Jackson Dart was never going to get hurt in his entire career. I would never spend that much money on a card.
1: It's impossible to think of that. You have to, like, put it down to our levels. Like, picture $500. That's a lot of money to spend on anything.
2: What I'm saying is I don't think that's a good gamble. I don't know.
1: You're risk off.
2: I don't see Jackson Dart as a Hall of Famer. That's what you're asking me.
1: I might put $500 on Kelce to see if Jackson Dart makes it back. That kind of thing. I'm a little risk on.
2: Oh, that would be interesting.
1: Yeah, right? I don't know if that's a bet yet.
2: Because they are saying, like, the way Harbaugh said it, it's like he wouldn't be gone. He might, if they make the playoffs, he might be there. But if they make the playoffs, they're not going to start.
1: I bet that's out there. We'll figure it out.
2: Who might the Giants trade for? We have five quarterbacks that potentially they could bring over. So we'll hit you with that list next.
0: Quinn and Cantera. 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

0: Quinny Cantara, Picks 106. Good morning, Capital Land. I'm over here on my Yahoo Fantasy to see if I can find out who the top available QBs are, Cantara.
1: Who is your fantasy QB, do you know?
0: My fantasy QB is... I don't remember.
1: Don't worry about it.
0: It's a great question, but is Jacoby Brissett available?
1: Yeah, he is, but why?
0: Well, I just remember liking him at one point when he played for the Patriots, I think.
1: Okay. The Giants play the Titans Sunday at 1 here on Picks 106, pregame with Schmelk and Bob Papa and the crew at noon.
0: Yeah.
1: We all know it's Jameis Winston in because Jackson Dart's knee injury is out for the season, the regular season at least.
0: I mean, it could be worse. I mean, Jameis at least, he could catch fire. He's got that in him.
1: He does, but he also throws a ton of interceptions. But he is a former number one pick who did sign a two-year, $13 million extension with the Giants. So they clearly have some faith in him, right?
0: Cool.
1: If they don't have faith in him, here's just a quick list of quarterbacks they could trade for.
0: All right.
1: This is CBS Sports. I don't love this list, but Ravens QB Tyler Huntley.
0: Okay.
1: Chiefs QB Justin Fields. You remember the failed Bears QB?
0: I do, man. God.
1: Mitchell Trubisky.
0: Oh, yeah.
1: Career backup.
0: That might work. That's kind of weird, though.
1: Anthony Richardson.
0: God, the Giants have been doing those career backup guys.
1: Anthony Richardson. He was maybe number one pick to the Colts.
0: Oh, all right. Okay.
1: And the one I like is the Bengals have Joe Flacco, a 40-year-old veteran behind Joe Burrow.
0: Totally see that happening.
1: Who worked with Harbaugh when he was with the Ravens.
0: Okay.
1: And who can catch fire.
0: He can.
1: Yeah. The only problem is that Burrow has a bad back, and do the Bengals want to give up Joe Flacco? I don't know. Can you sign Jimmy Garoppolo? Or is that possible?
0: Yeah, Cutlets is just up and where is Cutlets?
1: That was with the Patriots. That would be a trade, and that's not an upgrade.
0: No, but I mean, I don't know.
1: I mean, so anyway, that's just so
0: Flacco an upgrade. There isn't an upgrade.
1: Flacco doesn't seem like an upgrade, except he can rip off 5-0, and he has a history with Harbaugh.
0: Flacco's good duct tape. I mean, there is no upgrade from Jackson Dart out there available.
1: Well, that's a heavy comment.
0: Thank you. That's what
1: Jackson Dart has. Let's take it easy with the $500,000 rookie card.
0: He hasn't done anything yet. I know. It's very sad.
1: Giants, Titans here on Picks 106, Sunday at 1, pregame at noon.
0: Those options, by the way, Cantara.
1: You do not like those options?
0: Did
1: ride or die with Jameis Winston.
0: He's
1: a bit of a gunslinger. He's kind of your guy.
0: All right, you know what I mean? Yep, you got it.
1: All right, Feed, news and sports coming up next.
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2: Hey, good.
3: Morning, Kaplan. Have a nice day today. A little sun out there. Maybe some fog, you know, kind of getting out of there right now. 70 for a high. Cantara's got your feed.
4: High drama in West Sand Lake yesterday where police did take a guy into custody finally around 7 o'clock. But earlier in the day, cops were looking for this guy, 39-year-old James Cooper. He was armed and dangerous. That prompted school lockdowns or lockouts and road closures on 351. They said the guy last seen near Chain Mountain Way wearing green pants, sneakers, no shirt, and armed.
3: I saw a picture of him, too, and he was a swarthy-looking fella.
4: They got the guy, but they're charging him, but I'm not sure what the charges are right there. A federal judge temporarily lifting the ban on three media outlets from the White House. This comes after the president called those three outlets, accused them of creating fake news and negative coverage. They sued, and the judge yesterday putting a 14-day hold on the ban. And the White House denying reports that it's planning a 90-day diesel export ban. This is gas prices rise.
3: Yeah.
4: Discussion that the president brought it up, but I think his energy secretary shot it down.
3: Okay.
4: So that would have been us. We would not have exported diesel. We would have kept it all for ourselves.
3: All right. I'm not sure what our numbers are on
4: how that would have worked.
3: Yeah.
4: By the way, the State Department has ordered all diplomats to use the term superintelligence instead of artificial intelligence.
3: Why? I mean, I just...
4: Why? Because we took a poll on Truth Social this weekend. That's why, Quinn.
3: Thanks. Okay.
4: Lake America. That's why.
3: Okay, sorry.
4: Okay, Gulf of America. That's why.
3: Oh, got it.
4: Trump Ford Theater. That's why.
3: Did you see that? The Ford. He wants the Ford Theater.
4: It was one of the places.
3: That means he wants it.
4: Yeah, they were looking for places to put the president's name. His staff was where there would be less of a legal fight. But that one's a weird one, if you ask me.
3: I would
4: pass on that one.
3: Yeah.
4: I would. All right. You may remember the Tylenol murders.
3: I do.
4: Back in 1982.
5: Six deaths have now been linked to the capsules, which are laced with cyanide.
4: Now they think a guy who died by suicide 40 years ago may have been involved.
3: That's okay.
4: We just watched a documentary on this. We thought that guy was living. The guy in the boatyard who denies it. Remember him? We thought it was him.
3: Okay.
4: Anyway, seven people did die in the Chicago area back then, but nobody's ever been charged. So they're looking into a guy
3: Idaho. One guy who was taking Tylenol that was depressed.
4: It changed the game. That did to aspirin bottles what 9/11 did to airport security.
3: He's right.
1: Talk and balls.
4: You're going to say, Cantara, that's insensitive, but it's true.
3: It is true.
4: Jackson Dart's knee is a season ender. The knee injury is a season ender. So Giants now turn to Jameis Winston for the rest of the season. If he plays well.
3: Famous James.
4: Maybe J.J. McCarthy, trade for the kid. Then you got two kids on the team.
3: Yeah.
4: 1 o'clock game on Sunday. Week three of the NFL kicking off tonight. Packers hosting the Falcons. It's the Packers' home opener. Yankees blow out the Rays 9-2. Aaron Judge said he'll be ready to go for game one of the playoffs. Red Sox shut out the Guardians 1-0. That's win 18 of the season for Sonny Gray.
3: Wow.
4: Mets over the Rangers 7-2. Knicks and Carl Anthony Towns contract negotiations have hit a skid.
3: Okay.
4: They've become stagnant.
3: Yeah.
4: Might just be a ploy, but we'll wait and see. A lot of people don't like to negotiate during the season.
3: Interesting. He's going to get what he wants, right?
4: They don't want to go to whatever they call that second level, the apron or something.
3: Oh, okay.
4: So we'll see. Dolan's playing tough.
3: Yeah.
4: Grilled cheese filled with Nerds gummy clusters. That's the newest menu item for the Islanders season.
6: Rimrock.
4: NHL preseason is underway.
3: Man.
4: Oh, furry worry.
3: Oh, this is so much fun.
4: You know what your pilot is wearing on the weekend?
3: This is so much fun.
4: Tommy Tuberville does.
3: Yeah.
4: Scare the pants off your neck.
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30: A low down to 44. Pleasant day for us Friday with a mix of clouds and sun. Milder with the high up to 73. Saturday, cloudy. Chance for a bit of rain or drizzle. Breezy and cooler. The high just 64. From the WGY Weather Center, I'm meteorologist Jason Caterina.
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1: Good morning, Kaplan. It is Quinn and Cantara.
2: Down goes wheat fields, bro.
1: Yeah, oh, my wife's going to be very bummed.
2: Wheat fields, the Saratoga Springs wheat fields location will close on Saturday.
1: Yeah, man. 38 years, they say, something like that.
2: Yeah, and then 22 years, the last owner, currently people operating it, owned it for 22 years.
1: It's got to be a fortune to be on Broadway over there.
2: I can imagine.
1: Any business. I mean, you make the kind of money that usually works to say work in the market, but boy, I don't know, man.
2: I'm not sure why they're closing, but their other Clifton Park location and their sister's restaurant on Weeble or something will still be open. But cool. Yeah, Wheatfields is down for the count
1: and
2: on Saturday.
1: That's crazy. Saturday. All right.
2: So. Gotta get one last meal in there, bro.
1: Yeah, one last hot plate or something. I don't know.
2: Yesterday afternoon, Senator Tommy Tuberville, former college football head coach.
1: You guys are going to love this one. This is great.
2: Senator of Alabama. He went on the Senate floor. He spent 20 minutes talking about Democrats, socialists, intentionally causing mass gender confusion among our young people.
1: Yes, on and on. A bunch of different words.
2: But did he?
1: Heard of and
2: focused in on we gotta find this here.
1: Oh, this is so good.
2: Focused in on pilots, airline pilots, and you know what furries are?
1: Yes.
2: What are they?
1: Well, they're like people who like to dress up in costumes that are animals, and they're pretty elaborate costumes, and they like to have sex sometimes.
2: Sometimes, but sometimes they just go to conventions,
1: sex.
2: Right?
1: Yeah, sometimes they go to conventions, and they have the sex later.
2: You don't want your pilot being a furry.
1: Wearing a fox hat, a fox head or something.
2: Here's Senator Tuberville of Alabama.
3: Many airline pilots, flight attendants, and air traffic controllers are part of the furry community. Lord help us. It's terrifying. When you think about this, when you walk onto a commercial flight, it's possible that the pilot flying your plane could have a deranged fetish of dressing up like an animal.
2: Okay, all right, stop. I mean, there are worse things.
1: Well, there are a lot worse things than wanting to dress up like an animal. It's true.
2: I mean, if I don't see you dress up as an animal,
1: I don't give a rat's ass if you're dressing up like an animal. I don't care what you
3: can't make this up. Like. It is the best interest of our country to bring back mental institutions as a normal part of our society.
1: Guys.
3: Instead of sweeping it under the rug.
2: Don't sweep your furry pilot under the rug, bro.
1: If we started judging people in their jobs by their dirty secrets, I mean, Tommy Tuberville's the place to start right there. I mean, you don't want it. We can't do that. It's
2: we're
1: going to
2: lock up a guy with a great record in the air, he has a little bit of Saturday kink to him.
1: Yeah.
2: We're going to lock him up.
1: Yeah. Keep it off the plane. I'm fine with it. I don't care.
2: Side note, you're not anti-asylum or institutional living.
1: I just want the asylum. We need to redo the asylum memory in this country. If we do it, let's make them.
2: We want to call it a happy house.
1: Have a happy house. And let's make it nice. Flat screens, get the AI robots helping them out.
2: They do. They start out nice, but then what happens is
1: they forget about them.
2: Society looks how convenient it is to just lock up all these crazy people.
1: I know.
2: And then you have an overflow, and then you need state-run state asylums, and then it gets messy.
1: And then it's ugly. And then people are handling the wrong business.
2: 40 years ago, the reincarnation of you is going to come ghost hunting at that
1: asylum.
2: That's
1: true.
2: You know what I mean?
1: Oh, God. That's insane. You just flipped my lid there, buddy.
2: Trying to, anyway.
1: Thank you, man. That's good stuff.
2: Look out for the furries, you guys.
1: Yeah, be careful.
2: Look out for Tommy.
1: I can never look at my pilot the same again.
2: The question is why he did it. I think he's trying to gin up the base before the midterms. Yeah. That's what I think, because I think he's on the ballot.
1: And I think he's part of the team that is set out there to cause all kinds of static and noise to mask what's going on in the rest of the world. I think he got a call. Hey, it's your turn, Tom.
2: What do you guys think?
1: What do you got? I got furries. Do you want me to do furries? Give me 20 minutes on furries.
2: How do you feel about furries? Hit the talk back.
1: There you go.
2: Hit the talk back, Mike, on the iHeartRadio. Let us know about that. And
1: perfect.
2: Stick around. We'll tell you what the U.S., China, and Russia are really racing for.
1: The scene from the movie, the horror movie with Jack Nicholson in the hotel.
2: The Shining?
1: The Shining. There's a furry scene in there for the people that may not be remember furries. They're having sex with furry outfits in that movie. That was a furry. When you think about the talk back, that's what you're talking back about.
2: Okay.
1: I just want to make sure that people might not realize what's happening.
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0: care what anybody says. That's a rip the knob off song right there. It really is. It's Fix 106, Quinn and Cantara.
1: Forgot to tell you where I'm at tonight, bro.
0: Oh, where are you?
1: It's open house, so I gotta go walk the boys.
0: Oh, that's tonight.
1: Gotta walk the boys' schedule for middle school. Your wife must have an open house coming up
0: soon.
1: She
0: had something last night?
1: Yeah.
0: She was there until like 8 o'clock at night, so it must have been that. Yeah, well, good. So these tiny desks sitting?
1: I'm not sure. Oh. This could be different.
0: All right.
1: I might have to sit in tiny desks.
0: Your kids are past tiny desks anyways, by
1: Yeah,
0: now.
1: But desks, no doubt.
0: Yeah, you know? Yeah.
1: So,
0: all right.
1: That's tonight. And my wife tried to rope-a-dope me. She's like, you're going tonight. And I was like, well, don't. I have to go, don't I? I didn't know it was a choice. Of course I'm going.
0: It was a choice.
1: It's his last. It's eighth grade. It's the last time.
0: I know.
1: I got to meet these teachers.
0: Oh, good for you, dude. You're being a father. That's the way to do it.
1: What U.S., China, and Russia are really racing for, according to one crazy professor with wackadoodle hair.
0: I don't think he's nuts at all.
1: No. I didn't think you would.
0: It's Pix 106.

0: It's Quinn and Cantara on Picks 106.
1: In the morning, Kaplan. I love stories like this, bro.
2: I'm glad you're here for this because I'm actually confused.
1: Okay,
2: intrigued,
1: I'll see what I can
2: but
1: do.
2: Confused.
1: Yeah, it's pretty fascinating. And it's, I think it's a. I think there's a lot of validity in this story. We used to think stories like this were cuckoo.
2: Yeah, I know.
1: You know, but this is probably legit happening. What we're reading
2: to some degree, on some level, not necessarily.
1: Yeah. Well, tell them what's up. Tell them what's up.
2: All right, so there's a professor who claims China, Russia, and the U.S. are really racing to be the first one to reveal contact with aliens.
1: Kind of a big deal, I suppose.
2: But you read the story, and it's all about quantum tunneling and some tower that was sending a signal that Ukraine in Russia that
1: right.
2: Ukraine brought down with drones that was supposed to was set to receive a signal in 2029.
1: Yes, like that's the big problem is that the signal, even the speed of light, doesn't go very far or doesn't go very fast. We'll all be dead by the time it gets far enough to where we think we might need to go. That's where the quantum tunneling comes in. That's like a walkie-talkie, bro, to the aliens. It's the second you hit the button, you're there.
2: Do you know this guy, Professor Simon Holland? He has deep contacts within the UFO community.
1: I
2: so
1: do not. I do not
2: you
1: recognize
2: do not?
1: Him personally, but boy, he looks like some one of those guys I watch a lot of.
2: He looks
1: got a little
2: like
1: bit of a goofy hair.
2: A crazy alien professor, or a guy who wants to sell you a used album.
1: But here's the
2: one or the other.
1: It is a huge announcement. If you could prove you've got alien contact, some sort of decipherable message in any way, shape, or form.
2: So you read the story, and this guy says that China and Russia do have confirmation, and that the Vatican is on standby. Quinn said the Vatican has to be briefed.
1: The Vatican always has to be briefed on this stuff. It's so funny.
2: But that we don't want, the United States don't want them to reveal it.
1: And we've got a lot going on right now. Maybe we...
2: It's not a good time to let people know.
1: I think we would like to be the ones who kind of like who set the precedent on how we're going to handle discussing stuff with aliens, whether it's
2: so we
1: want to
2: be out front with AI.
1: Yeah, we don't want them getting all the information from China and Russia before they even get here. We want them to be patriots when they get here.
2: Oh, they totally could be talking smack about us.
1: Yeah, totally. They could be talking all kinds of junk.
2: Okay, that makes sense, man.
1: Jesus,
2: now you're
1: man.
2: Talking.
1: But there are gigantic telescopes dedicated to talking to something out there. And the quantum tunneling is the answer. We're going to get to that pretty quick, I think. We're close to that coming.
2: By 2029?
1: By 2030, I think quantum computing will bring us to that point, availability of it.
2: This reminds me of how disappointed I was in Disclosure Day.
1: Oh, you were?
2: Yeah. I just wanted more on the aliens.
1: The alien didn't disappoint you. The alien side of it.
2: I just wanted more, I guess. Yeah. I always want more.
1: That's like that movie, Civil War.
2: I wanted more
1: Civil War.
2: Civil War.
1: Same
2: disappointed feeling.
1: In that. Yeah,
2: same
1: that's
2: feeling.
1: Unfortunate. Well, there you go, everybody. Well, let's be the first, though. Come on. We don't want the China or Russia doing it.
2: I don't really care with the aliens.
1: I know you don't care.
2: I don't care with the aliens.
1: You care if China or Russia talking to them.
2: I sure will, Quinn. I'll care if my lifestyle changes. You know what I mean? I'm living like a fat American.
1: Okay.
2: Why would I stop now?
1: Fair enough.
2: Saturday, this is free. We'll tell you what this is next.
0: Quinn and Cantara in the morning, and nothing but classic rock all day. 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
1: I'm gonna say I'm a casual fisher on this app here.
2: Go ahead. It's awesome.
1: Morning, Capital Land.
2: Saturday is free fishing day here in the state of New York. So 16 and over, you don't need a license, still abide by the rules and all that stuff. But you can fish for free on Saturday.
1: Yeah.
2: Got Quinn all fired up.
1: That's
2: over there.
1: That's perfect for a weekday dad or something like that. You know, you can bring the kid down to do a little fishing.
2: Sure.
1: What do they call it? Weekend dad?
2: Yeah, well, Wednesdays and every other weekend.
1: Yeah, well, you bring it down to the local pond, down to the Crossings and Colony at the pond down there. You fish for some 3-inch crappie.
2: I use this fish app called Fish Brain.
1: Yeah.
2: And it's cool, everything has to have a social media angle to it. So
1: it makes sense.
2: You can catch
1: though.
2: A fish and then you post about it right away.
1: Right. But it's genius.
2: It's pretty cool, actually.
1: If you're catching fish, though, and you find a great spot, aren't you sending them in another direction?
2: Yeah, you might not want to tell them.
1: I might tell them to go somewhere else.
2: If you want to find, I was surprised how close there were fishing spots near my house. Like, you can figure it out from the app.
1: Anything that bites is what I'm asking to follow here. So I'm going to get all kinds of options on this app because it's free fishing day this weekend.
2: And then go ahead and bother your local librarian. There's a chance they have a fishing rod and reel for you. Libraries have that stuff. So
1: $79.99 a year? Oh, my goodness.
2: You talk about...
1: Well, that's the yearly pro version.
2: I don't pay for the apps,
1: okay,
2: bro.
1: All right,
2: I don't
1: making
2: pay.
1: Sure.
2: Look at me.
1: Well, I
2: pay
1: know.
2: For zero apps.
1: Okay.
2: I can't even tell you an app I pay for.
1: All right, I know you.
2: Apple Music.
1: I know. Okay, there you go. That's a significant amount of money every month, right there.
2: For the fan, but I'm not paying for a Fish Brain app.
1: All right. If you're trying to bully me, it's not working.
2: Well, you don't need to buy the. You don't need to buy the commercial free version to enjoy the app.
1: No,
2: it still works.
1: I'll just get the monthly pro because I'll only do it for a month.
2: How about you go
1: throw
2: fishing
1: the rod
2: first?
1: Away. I'll throw the rod away. You know how
2: just keep the app.
1: Pre-packaged thing. I'll forget something. I'll just go in the garbage.
2: Free fishing on Saturday and, of course, cooking for paws over at Earl B. Fine in Latham.
1: Yes.
2: We'll be there Saturday noon to 3. Feed is next.
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2: Hey, good
3: morning, Kaplan. Balsa spot, 38 degrees in my driveway this morning. 44 here in Latham when I got here. Fog early. I've probably gone by now. Sunny. Near 70 for a high today. Cantara's got your final edition of The Feed.
4: It was high drama in West Sand Lake yesterday when police took a man into custody around 7 o'clock. But earlier in the day, they said that this guy, James Cooper, was armed and dangerous, prompting schools to lock down and road closures on Route 351. They find the guy, they said that we last seen, he was wearing green pants, sneakers, no shirt, and was armed.
3: I saw a photo of him.
4: Imagine what scene that might have been if you're driving down the street. Anyway, they were able to get this guy. He's pending charges. Not sure what the charges are.
3: Yeah, I'm curious.
4: Antonio Brown accepting a plea deal in his second-degree attempted murder case, so that will result in probation instead of prison sentence.
3: I had a feeling.
4: His attorney said they made him an offer he could not refuse. This stems from that incident at like a fight in Miami where he grabbed the security guard's gun and fired two shots at someone.
3: You remember the boldness of that? It's insane.
4: OpenAI CEO Sam Altman telling the UN Security Council that AI needs stronger global coordination to control risks.
5: This moment calls for extreme care.
4: This guy sounds like, I don't know what this, what do I make of this fella,
3: Quinn? He's very honest. Okay. He's incredibly, going to be incredibly wealthy, but he's got a lot to lose.
4: Quinn says he's honest and rich.
5: If AI is to be democratic, the most important decisions cannot be made by labs in San Francisco alone. They must be shaped through democratic processes and by governments accountable to the people that they serve.
4: The president will talk to China's president today, and they will talk about AI. They talked about it.
3: Yep.
4: By the way, super intelligence is what the government will now call AI.
3: Okay.
4: Let's see here. You have... I want to get to some good news here. Three Capital Region powerlifters in their 70s and 80s are heading to the World Championship.
3: No kidding.
4: Jim Davis, 77, Joyce Eggleston, 72, and Tammy Allen, celebrating a birthday this week. She'll be 84.
3: Wow, she doesn't have a pinched nerve.
4: They all train at Thrive Group Strength Training in Menands.
3: All right.
4: And now they're headed to the World Championships in November.
3: They're throwing the weights around?
4: Powerlifters, I think.
3: Holy crap.
4: I saw this story on News Channel 13. I got to shut those guys out.
3: That's great.
4: We've got football tonight. Week 3 kicks off in the NFL.
3: Yeah,
4: Packers
3: buddy.
4: Have their home opener against the Falcons. Of course, Giants, Titans mix it up Sunday at 1, pregame at noon here on Picks 106. Stick around. We'll get to a pup date for you this hour.
3: Oh, wait till you hear how. Oh, my God. I'm so in love.
4: You all right?
3: Yeah, I'm just so in love with this dog.
4: And I'll tell you how you can win that flyaway to see Metallica opening night in Vancouver.
0: Quinn and Cantara in the morning. And nothing but classic rock all day. 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

0: It's Quinn and Cantera, Picks 106. Good morning, Capital Ann.
1: All right, let's get a little pup date here from Quinn and his 8-week-old puppy and his 8-month-old dog.
0: Yeah, well, I was doing videos yesterday. I couldn't upload anything to TikTok for some reason. I had great videos of the 8-month-old playing with the 8-week-old. And by God, it was
1: this music sounds, you couldn't share?
0: This is the kind of... I couldn't share.
1: So
0: it was crushing
1: me. So I have to ask
0: me.
1: The question.
0: Yeah.
1: If you weren't able to post it, did it even happen?
0: It sure did.
1: Did it?
0: It sure did.
1: What'd you guys do? You roll around the grass?
0: The same thing we've been doing all week, man. Just go. It's great. They play together. I sit there. They come back and say hi. It's wonderful. But last night, I woke up early this morning, like around 1:30, and I got out of bed. I didn't want to wake my wife, and the dogs are in there with us, and Posey's over there, right? Yeah, the 8-month-old.
1: Uh-huh.
0: And I get up, and I cruise on over to the guest room, and I lie down there. In comes the effing puppy, comes up onto the bed, put the puppy sits on the pillow right next to my head, and I fall asleep for another hour with the puppy.
1: Both of you fall asleep.
0: I couldn't believe it. Oh my God, that's my dog, bitch.
1: Here's your pup date. Stand by. We'll jump in on the debate that was raging late last week about iced coffees and job interviews.
0: Yeah, this is ridiculous.
1: The fact that it's an argument is a concern.
0: It's a sign of something.
1: However, you have to defend the higher structure.
0: Yeah.

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1: Morning, Capital Land.
2: Simple, but big debate.
1: Yep.
2: It was triggered.
1: Much bigger than I thought it would be.
2: Triggered late last week. Me too, because you'd think it'd just be put to bed. But,
1: right.
2: It all started with this post from Caitlin the Recruiter. She's a recruiter with 16 years experience, and she's talking about people walking into a job interview.
1: Right.
2: With a cup of coffee in their hand or something like that.
1: Right.
3: There is an internet debate brewing tonight. Here's the question. Is it okay to bring iced coffee to a job interview? Well, a job recruiter caused a stir after posting this on TikTok.
4: Don't like waltz into your interview all casual with an iced coffee. It just looks like you didn't have time to finish your coffee beforehand.
3: Okay, that's so her opinion.
2: That's the debate.
1: Right.
2: And there was some pushback on that.
1: Evidently. You shouldn't judge me by my coffee or something like that. That kind of attitude.
2: Yeah, it's a power structure thing,
1: right?
2: Where it's like the criticism is, and I, you know,
1: well,
2: it's like,
1: go get a job somewhere else where they'll let you drink your coffee then.
2: Okay, but then I'm not pushing back. I'm giving you the other side. It's like,
1: right,
2: the male dominated power structure, but
1: yeah,
2: also the antiquated hiring rules.
1: She makes a really good point in there. She's like, she deals with the top, 500 companies. They're all successful big companies.
2: Sorry, go ahead.
1: They're all successful big companies, and they all kick ass. There's a reason why they do that. There is a structure to it, and it's successful for that reason.
2: Here she is.
4: Fortune 500, super buttoned up corporations.
1: Oh, nice.
4: It is perceived, from my opinion, my hiring standpoint, that when you show up with an iced coffee or an iced latte, that this interview is just like a stop on your list of errands for the day. It looks like you went to Target, then you went to Starbucks, now you're stopping by your interview, then you're on to the next thing.
2: Possible.
4: It looks a little too casual to me.
2: I agree.
4: And again, this is like your perception of how you're...
2: I agree. It's too casual.
1: It's way too casual. I'm sorry, you guys. I'm going to judge you on that. And I don't want to sound like an old fart. It's just the way of the world, man.
2: So...
1: You need to bring a sandwich, too? What? Serious? Half a bagel? I'm going to finish it up in the interview.
2: Well, at least he didn't bring his mother.
1: Yeah.
2: We've heard of those stories for job interviews. Remember that?
1: Mom, hold my coffee. They haven't heard about that one yet.
2: Hold my coffee, Mom.
1: Yeah, Jesus, man. That's insane. What do you guys think, though? I mean, am I crazy?
2: I don't think so.
1: All right.
2: I don't think so. I'm trying to think of how I would feel if we had an intern come in here. You know what I mean? For like with a cup of coffee, I don't know. I don't think I'd like that.
1: A little looser in the radio business here, I suppose. But I wouldn't have walked in here for this job with coffee. Cantor would have slapped me.
2: No, but I did order a beer during the interview.
1: Yes.
2: And Quinn and I talked about it on the way.
1: Yes.
2: Just one.
1: Yep.
2: And I didn't do it until I saw one of the other interviewers, Dr. John, order a beer.
1: Yes.
2: He
1: sat down with their former manager in Dr. John here.
2: Yeah.
1: When we first came out here to interview.
2: But him. I would not have shown up to an interview in the...
1: No.
2: Well, I didn't show up with a cup of coffee. I did not.
1: No,
2: so.
1: No. I love the iced coffee. Can I bring regular coffee? No, don't bring anything.
2: No
1: bring,
2: coffee, Quinn says. Cal,
1: but I got to chew gum. Can I chew gum? No, you don't chew gum in an interview either.
2: Rock News is on the way. We'll give you some details on how you could win the flyaway trip to see Metallica.
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0: Well, no, nothing could be wrong in the world with that song playing. It's Quinny Cantara, Pigs 106. Right, Cantara? There's nothing. Forget Iran or wars or Ukraine. Come on now, everybody.
1: If you are waiting on the Yankees-Red Sox series,
0: yeah,
1: it begins and it goes fast. Tuesday, Wednesday, Thursday if necessary.
0: All right.
1: Three games, all at the stadium. Tuesday, Wednesday, Thursday. I don't have a time. The games are like TBS and HBO.
0: Now, will it count?
1: Will it count? It's the playoffs. What do you mean?
0: Right, I mean, like,
1: yeah, it counts more than ever.
0: All right, okay.
1: What kind of question is that?
0: I don't know. You said something about it not counting or something yesterday. I didn't know what you meant by that.
1: Well, the game, yeah. I mean, this week doesn't really change much.
0: Yeah. Okay.
1: You know
0: maybe
1: what I mean?
0: That's what we're talking about. All right.
1: I think, yeah, had the Sox lost all of their games and Kansas City won, there might be, or something like that, there might have been a chance. But these two teams have been locked in this position for a while
0: so
1: right now.
0: So loser goes home kind of thing?
1: Yeah, that's the problem. It's a best of three all at the stadium.
0: Right.
1: First one to win two games
0: is over. Let me write that down on the calendar. When was that? Tuesday, Wednesday, Thursday.
1: Okay,
0: I'll figure that out.
1: So that's what I'm saying. Like,
0: ask AI
1: you wait all
0: out.
1: Summer for playoff baseball, and if your team doesn't perform,
0: yes,
1: you're out quickly.
0: Yes.
1: So that matters.
0: Oh, all right.
1: Hey, some rock news coming your way.
0: Oh, good.
1: Details
0: good.
1: On the Metallica Flyaway.
0: There you go.
1: And some Neil Peart news, too.
0: That was a nice story. It's Pigs 106.

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3: So, there's a good story out of the Rush camp. 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
2: They needed $1 million.
3: Towards the million that they were trying to raise.
2: Looks like they're going to get there now.
3: Good for them.
2: So that's cool.
3: That's nice, yeah.
2: Dave Grohl teaming up with the Chili Peppers to play a benefit the Silver Lake Conservatory of Music. The show's at the Palladium, but it's Chili Peppers, Dave Grohl, Vince Staples, the comedian Mark Maron.
3: Jeez, I'd go to that. I'd see Chili Peppers and Dave Grohl do that. Dead Kennedys guitarist has Parkinson's disease. Go ahead, sit on that for a second. Remember all your punk boots and your hair, you guys? Remember your Dead Kennedys shirts? You were, against the world. Yeah. Never die.
2: I have a Dead Kennedys song on my playlist.
3: Jesus.
2: On my playlist, yeah.
3: Well, he announced that. We wish him the best.
2: And here's your chance to be at the opening night of Metallica's World Tour. You and a friend fly to Vancouver. 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
1: It was a favorite of my wife and myself, and there was a scene in there where Andy Dufresne is talking to Red in the courtyard of the prison, and I happened to be flicking through the channels, and that scene came up. And Andy Dufresne said, "You can get busy living, or you can get busy dying, Red." And I didn't think much of it. I flicked past it, and the next morning I got up and I said, "I'm sitting here, and I'm getting busy dying. I have to get busy living."

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1: I'm going to have that Tommy Tuberville furry story in my head all day. What am I going to do with it? Am I going to make a video of Tommy Tuberville warning us about pilots wearing funny outfits with their kink?
2: I wouldn't worry about Tommy Tuberville, the senator from Alabama.
1: Yeah, well, was senator, and then now what is he now?
2: He's still worried senator? Not snakes on a plane, but
1: no.
2: Pilots dressing up as furries.
3: Many airline pilots, flight attendants, and air traffic controllers are part of the furry community.
1: Oh, gotta be kidding me.
3: Lord help us. It's terrifying when you think about this.
4: Is it?
3: When you walk onto a commercial flight, it's possible that the pilot flying your plane could have a deranged fetish of dressing up like an animal.
1: It's possible that he killed a guy, too. What do you, I mean, come on.
2: I'm with you.
1: Right?
2: Of all the things.
1: He could be drunk as a skunk and you don't know.
2: If you want to furry it up in your own bedroom, furry it up.
1: If he's sitting there with the thing and it's a big fox head and he can't put the headphones to talk to the tower, I got a problem with that.
2: Yeah, if your furrying is getting in the way of you piloting the plane or whatever. Yeah,
1: come on, man. I just love it.
3: It is the best interest of our country to bring back mental institutions as a normal part of our society.
2: Lock up
3: instead of sweeping it under the rug.
2: Lock up the furries. You can't have them flying planes.
1: I don't hate the idea of having a place for people who need it, because I was scared when we started letting them all out of the whatever you call them.
2: You just have to find the most humane way and make sure that it doesn't slip through. People don't slip through the cracks.
1: Get the robots. They'll build something easy, some good affordable housing. Get the robots in there to take care of them.
2: Shipping containers and robots.
1: Yeah, perfect.
2: We'll be able to take care of anyone who doesn't have a place.
1: Yeah,
2: you know what I mean?
1: Even furries, man. Even furries.
2: Tuberville's really worried.
1: There you go.
2: Hey, the Toys for Tots bike run. Brunswick Harley Toys for Tots bike run. This is coming up on the 27th year.
1: Yeah.
2: Yeah, so amazing, the annual Brunswick Hog Chapter Toys for Tots event is happening Sunday, October 18th.
1: It's incredible. I can't believe how many times we've been to this. It's really fascinating.
2: Get the details over at pix106.com.
1: Nice.
2: Are you going to include how, when you get to your three things on the show... How many people don't think they'll find love?
1: I actually did have that in my thing.
2: That's so good. I was hoping.
1: Yeah, that was, it kind of dovetails with another story in there, too. But yeah, we should talk about that, man.
2: All right, well, coming up next, Quinn's three things.
0: Quinn and Cantera in the morning. 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
1: nice,
0: right there.
1: Nice, yeah. And get down there on Saturday, meet some adoptable pets. 10 different local rescue groups will be down there grilling, having some pizza, etc.
0: Their locations, Latham, Clifton Park, Kingston. Okay, keep that in mind.
1: Cool.
0: Earl B. Fiden.
1: We'll see you there.
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1: All right, man. Gazebro Palace is calling me.
2: It's almost time.
1: Call me.
2: The puppy love, bro. You gotta get to the puppy love.
1: I got the new lawn. I got the lawn mowed. When I get home, it'll be great. Looking forward to that.
2: You're living large, bro.
1: Yeah, good morning, Kevin. We're getting out of here.
2: My wife went to Ray LaMontagne last night.
1: Oh, I was going to ask you that.
2: He's doing the Trouble album. He's celebrating the 20th anniversary of the Trouble album. So she said he's just as good as he was 20 years ago when she saw him do that. So
1: a little concerned.
2: That's kind of cool because
1: a week ago.
2: Yeah, a couple weeks ago, where was he? Collapsed because of dehydration?
1: Yeah, just at a show. It looked a lot worse than it was.
2: And I was like, you know, he looks like he could... He makes questionable choices to begin with.
1: We didn't want him buying the house in Maine and going to fix his fences by himself either. That was a little dangerous.
2: It's actually Western Mass.
1: Western Mass.
2: He had this amazing house with his wife. But anyway, if you're going to see Ray, good reviews from my wife. Quinn's got three things we didn't get to on the show this morning.
1: Yeah, so I don't know what to do with you people. I don't know how...
2: Sound like Maniscalco right there.
1: 41% of singles are confident they'll ever find the one.
2: They'll never.
1: Confident that they'll ever.
2: Never, ever, right?
1: Yeah, well, 41% are confident, though. That's a low number. Not all of us believe we'll find the one. That means 59%, right? Whatever the number is. Think that they won't find the one.
2: Oh, I thought it was 41%.
1: I got 41% of singles are confident that they'll ever find the one. Now, that to me says, I'm confident I'll find the one. But I'm in the minority there.
2: Well, either way, however you slice the number, of the people that don't think they're going to find the right one...
1: Let's go down here in the details.
2: I'm making this up.
1: Okay.
2: I think there's a good portion of them that are totally satisfied with that.
1: That are cool with
2: it? Yeah, they're like, I love not looking for love.
1: Yeah,
2: and
1: dude.
2: And my life is easier this way.
1: There's a story in Apple News yesterday. Woman made it to like 80. Never got married. Just preaches about how healthy and how happy she is. She loves it. Yes.
2: Yeah, I know.
1: Oh, that's great.
2: So I'm kind of jealous of those people who have found out that they don't need love.
1: Yes. And I wrote down next to this morning, I said less than half of singles Americans think they'll find the one for the job at hand. Like, I mean, just be happy you get someone for 6-7 years when you're an alcoholic. Get happy you got somebody when you're sober that doesn't drink. You know,
2: Saying we're looking for just temporary love.
1: Well, I don't know. How long are we going to live? I'm not getting married at 19 and living to 90 with the same person. I'm not... That's not out there
2: anymore.
1: You're
2: not getting remarried at 70, are you?
1: Hell no. I don't know. Maybe. Why not? I don't know. One marriage. I mean,
2: that's
1: took
2: what
1: me,
2: I'm saying.
1: I got married when I was 40-something, right?
2: You got married older.
1: Yeah.
2: You're going to get married for a second time, older?
1: Not going to happen. My biological father married 5 times.
2: Yeah,
1: I took him 5 times
2: that.
1: To get right. That's a lesson I'm
2: so
1: learning.
2: So you'll be one of those people that if TCO leaves you...
1: I'll be dinking it again. Or I'll do a single income, no kid. But still making fun of you guys.
2: But you also won't have to worry about looking for love. You'll just be living your life because you don't want love again.
1: Right.
2: Yeah.
1: It'll be a lot of self-care, I'll tell you that. Hey, don't forget to go see the 91-year-old woman in India hit with a flying kick by a monkey die.
2: It's awful, just awful.
1: Yeah. And then the hacking group that hit the FBI's job site, Shiny Hunters. I feel like the FBI should be safer than getting hacked by a group of people named the Shiny Hunters.
2: I heard he was trying to out all the bestiality fans
1: I didn't think of it. You know, Cash Patel in the news with the bestiality.
2: Someone
1: here comes
2: wanted
1: Shiny
2: to expose
1: Hunters.
2: Somebody.
1: Yeah, exactly.
2: There you go.
1: All right, everybody.
2: John Schmelk previewing the dartless New York Giants tomorrow's show. Guests on today's show stay at Quinn's Gazebro Palace and receive
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Def Leppard told us that their first feature-length authorized documentary is coming out early 2027, along with some new music. I don't know if it would just be a soundtrack or extras, but we can't wait. Here's Animal.

0: tell me it was a proof into number two. Yeah, that's why he doesn't come up on 3rd and 11. So after that, I yell and scream and telling him why.
1: Week 3 of the NFL season kicks off tonight. You got the Falcons at the Packers in some Thursday Night Football Lambeau. Simple Minds.

Sharon Osbourne confirmed that Ozfest will return in 2027. Didn't give any dates, didn't give any lineup details. She did tell us the UK one will be in Birmingham at the site of the Back to the Beginnings concert. That was the Black Sabbath reunion slash Aussie farewell show last summer. She said there would be one there and there will be one in the US, but didn't say where. She did reactivate the Ozfest social media accounts, though, if you want to check those out. No more tears.

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1: Hey, Ellie.
0: Hi. Nick. Hello, good sir.
1: I wonder if we can hear Candlebox. Whenever you want.
0: Of course.
1: I like that.
0: Let's do it. You see that? Talk to me through the iHeartRadio app or hit me up at Ellie Radio Young on

Major League Baseball's regular season wraps up this weekend. Some teams have clinched the division. Some seeding still needs to be worked out, especially for the wild card stuff. Wild card action starts next week.

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1: It's human nature to need a rock-fueled kick in the ass to get you through the day. We gotcha. Guaranteed human.

0: Princeton's 15-year run as the top U.S. university is over. According to the U.S. News and World Report rankings, MIT has now taken over. There's a new methodology that helped boost schools where students see high earnings. Other schools with focuses in engineering, science, math also moved up, like Caltech, which climbed six spots to number five on the list. Carnegie Mellon, Stevens Institute of Technology, introducing an earnings metric is the latest move the U.S. News has made to focus its rankings more on rewarding schools that help students succeed after graduation rather than just the caliber of students they admit to the school.
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Capitol Records released an expanded 20th anniversary edition of Bob Seger's album Face the Promise with some bonus stuff on it. If you want to check that out, some Bob Seger for you after Billy Squire.

Well, it is officially autumn. We have turned the page on summer. Yesterday was the first full day of autumn, and shockingly enough, 1 week from today,

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1: Yo, I'm at work right now. Can I hear some Nickelback?
0: You most certainly can. These guys have a new album coming out to the end of October. Never made

NFL season rolls. Week 3 launches tonight. The Atlanta Falcons at the Green Bay Packers. There's an overseas game this week. We got a Rio de Janeiro game coming up Sunday between the Baltimore Ravens and the Dallas Cowboys. Here's Beck.

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1: 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Can you play some Red Hot Chili Peppers?
0: Haley, it would be my pleasure. 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

Guns N' Roses this past weekend wrapped up their U.S. tour, and Axl's voice was shot. Obviously, he had country superstar Carrie Underwood come up for A Sweet Child of Mine and help him sing that one. I imagine that's a very difficult song to sing, even if you haven't been playing night after night after night for months.

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0: Ozzy Black Sabbath's final show is going to hit theaters October the 28th, and tickets went on sale today. The film Ozzy and Black Sabbath Back to the Beginning, and the release date is October 28th. It's a very limited run. It's 2 hours and 27 minutes, and it showcases the final performances of Ozzy and Sabbath and all of their friends. Again, in theaters, October 28th. 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
0: Hi.
1: Wondering if you could play Every Rose Has Its Thorn. Thanks.
0: You got it. I always think of the thorn as the Monday. The rose is the weekend. The thorn is the Monday. Or if you really hate your job, the thorn is the whole work week. Appreciate the request, man.

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I'll tell you how to win next.

0: Just last week, Metallica announced some tour dates for next year. The M72 2027 tour starts in Vancouver, BC at BC Place on May the 8th. 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

106, Capital Ann's Classic Rock. Very intrigued with what Def Leppard's going to lay on us for this documentary that they have produced. I mean, I haven't heard anything about the actors that have been hired. I'm not saying it's going to be like this A-list, star-studded, you know, cast of characters. But they've seen enough clown shows produced about their band. They were like, you know what? You want something done right? You got to do it yourself. And they're not wrong.

Kix 106, Capital Land's classic rock. They have gone back into super secret silent mode, which usually means the Rolling Stones are up to something. They release their latest Foreign Tongues a couple of months back. Keith Richards is like, I don't want to tour, at least not in the traditional sense. Mick's like, we're going to do something. And now it's like, all right. I'm thinking Paris, London, Vegas, New York, residency cities. That's what I'm thinking. Hopefully we'll know something maybe in the first part of the new year. Let's give me shelter.

0: Capital N's classic rock, Pix 106. Dave Stewart, producer, founder of the Eurythmics. You know, he's done so much in the rock world throughout the years. Most people know, I think, that he did, you know, Tom Petty's album that had Don't Come Around Here No More. Kind of a different sound for Tom as he modernized in the mid-80s. But he's worked with everybody. I mean, written, produced, Jagger, Nicks, Dylan, Bon Jovi, Katy Perry. Kind of the pop world. That one kind of comes out of nowhere, right? Then you see Ringo Starr. Then you see Celine Dion. I mean, there really isn't anyone he won't work with. Just super talent, man. Just dig him up sometime on our iHeartRadio app when you search an artist. You might be surprised what you find.
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Very excited to be headed off to Universal to get to tour the Ozzy Haunted House, go through with my cam and get video so I can show it to you, plus sample the food and drink they've created in his honor. They've done this both in Hollywood and Orlando. I'm headed off in mid-October. I'll be sharing it on my socials at Radio Big Rig.

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Picks 106. What the dumb of the day is an influencer who decided to fight a humanoid robot straight out of the Terminator to prove that there was no danger here and to promote a video game. How do you think this went? And I know you already know because you're like, well, if you're talking about it, Big Rig, it had to be bad because it's what the dumb of the day time almost. Yes, you're right. So we'll dive into this in a couple. Billy and everybody getting ready for the Rock and Roll Hall of Fame. Los Angeles bound for the Paramount Theater, November the 14th. Watching live, we will be on Disney Plus.

Hicks 106. I always thought it was interesting. I talked earlier about Dave Stewart from the Eurythmics and how many artists that he produced back in the day. But Rick Ocasek from the Cars worked with a lot of metal bands. Like Bad Brains is one of those bands that he worked with to produce some of their music. And it's really, really good, too. Rick just had an ear. He just did. I mean, you can tell from the quality production of all the Cars rockers throughout the years. It's You Might Think with a

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Hicks 106. Have you seen Hurricane Pollo off the coast of Mexico? Oh my God. The second biggest, strongest Category 5 hurricane on record. And it's just out there in the Pacific right now, just going bonkers. The eye on that thing is insane. Looks like it might eventually make some sort of landfall on the Baja Peninsula, but how strong will it be? Things to watch over the next couple of days. This is Linkin Park.

106 Capital Lands Classic Rock. Spin Doctors spent a year out with Blues Traveler and Gin Blossoms, having a nice 90s triple shot for the second year in a row. But I mean, really, at the end of the day, their fans are all so light. It's a perfect triple header. It's two princes.

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For now, John Bon Jovi's enjoying being a grandpa for the second time with his son and daughter-in-law, Millie Bobby Brown, who just adopted a second child. Good for them. That's an awesome thing. Don't worry, we'll be getting that 2027 world tour soon enough. It's The Who.

Your home of Quinn and Cantera. It's Pix 106. Got just over a week. If you have not gotten in on this Metallica flyaway yet, it's big badass deal, man. But the time is going to run out, and this is something you need to make a daily occurrence. I'm going to remind you of the things you need be doing. Two songs from right now. Blondie first with a big ring.

Hicks 106. Unreleased Nirvana. That's what I keep hearing for Record Store Day, which is going to be the Saturday of Thanksgiving weekend again, like it always is. So if you're a big fan, hold tight for some insight on that. We did get, you know, the Tom Petty release, Origins. That got moved up because originally everybody told me that was going to be on Record Store Day. But they pulled it up to November the 6th, so that is out there in the offing as well.

Hicks 106. Sometimes people, when you hear the word influencer, you're like, oh, okay, here's the attention getter. This guy thought it would be fun, in an effort to promote a video game, to fight a humanoid AI robot. Get in a ring and do this in San Francisco. And as you can tell, I'm talking about it here on What the Dumb of the Day coming up, so you know how this ended. Yes. Hold on. We'll get our laugh on in a couple minutes. Joe and Jen, the Blackhearts first with a big rig.

Mix 106. What the dumb of the day. I don't know if you saw this story out of San Francisco. The influencer who got in a boxing ring to fight this humanoid robot that looked like something out of Terminator, red glowing eyes. U.S. robotics company is the one who designed it. They were out to pimp some video game. So he gets in the ring to fight it. Like, there's nothing to fear here. AI and humanoid robots are great. You can spar. Well, it sparred for a minute until you could clearly tell the robots, like, what is wrong with this idiot? And then he just beats this dude to a pulp in the ring. And everybody's kind of like, is anybody going to stop this? What's going on here? It's like, yeah, I think

Fix 106. Chad Tyson, what's up? How you guys doing tonight? Checking in Rock Nicks here on a Thursday evening. One more day till the weekend. Final weekend of September, too, man. A lot of stuff lined up on the show here tonight. Let's keep the tunes rocking right now. Collective Soul, cracking up.

6106. Chad Tyson, week three in the NFL underway tonight. Packers hosting the Falcons at Thursday Night Football. Michael Penix Jr. started QB for the Falcons tonight. We're calling him Michael Penix Jr. Yeah, AI typo on a graphic earlier this week. Got to check that stuff before we post it.